0: 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I can get my coffee from the coffee shop. From the coffee shop.
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tšau, ma olen Nööp ja sa kuulad mu lugu raadios My Hits. It all comes back to me. We were sitting on a bridge like fish out of water. We were dreaming out loud and we stayed up way too late. With our heads in the clouds we counted our mistakes. What difference does it make? 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

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But there's a look

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roof on fire. 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